0: all new, all St. Louis, with another hour to bless down.
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0: and logged into OnlyFans strictly for research. I wanted to know, what does Juan's profile, who said they don't post nudes, look like after being on OnlyFans for only a week and making 7 figures? We'll talk about it. I'll tell you what I found coming up next.
1: Look, don't say I ain't tell you.

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1: Where you at?
0: At the house with it, watching sinners.
1: Who you with?
0: On the couch with my favorite sinner. I was about to, but you convinced us. 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
1: 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I'm going to check the math on that. 10 years since it went off the air. And we thought that made this a perfect time to look back, see what the hell we did, and why the show still seems to resonate with fans around the world today.
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0: 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And I'm here with Craig Thomas, who co-created the show along with Carter Bays. Hi, Craig.
1: Hey, Josh. Somehow it has been 20 years since the show premiered. I'm going to check the math on that. 10 years since it went off the air, and we thought that made this a perfect time to look back, see what the hell we did, and why the show still seems to resonate with fans around the world today.
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3: I got some Coolio in there. Ain't heard Gangsta Paradise in a while. That's coming up. And logged into OnlyFans strictly for research. I wanted to know, what does Juan's profile, who said they don't post nudes, look like after being on OnlyFans for only a week and making seven figures? We'll talk about it. I'll tell you what I found coming up next.
0: What up, though? Yo, we got motion, baby.
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1: Hey, Max, you look absolutely dashing in that purple tie. Ready to harness the world?
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1: You might be onto something, Max.
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all this motion I'm having. He cool, I ain't gon' lie. When we link up, we have us a time. Put on that for me, make it fly. Bitch says he blood, you know how I ride. His bitch says he blood, he know how I roll. 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
1: The average time a resume spends on an HR manager's desk is 7 seconds. 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

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I'm Mrs. One of One. 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He got me sprung.com. 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
1: 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I've been around a long time, but I'm truly humbled when I see the real battles our brave, paralyzed veterans have faced defending our freedom. 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

0: 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And I'm here with Craig Thomas, who co-created the show along with Carter Bays. Hi, Craig.
1: Hey, Josh. 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I'm going to check the math on that. 10 years since it went off the air, and we thought that made this a perfect time to look back, see what the hell we did, and why the show still seems to resonate with fans around the world today.
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I just messed up the whole program. 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
1: Kalani's folded on 96.3 R&B. The SCL's number one for R&B. Michelle holding down your midday. Coco Jones on the way. Got some Coolio in there. Ain't heard Gangsta Paradise in a while. That's coming up. And logged into OnlyFans strictly for research. I wanted to know, what does one's profile, who said they don't post nudes, look like after being on OnlyFans for only a week and making seven figures? We'll talk about it. I'll tell you what I found coming up next.
0: Hey, yo. All St. Louis. 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
3: 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That thing to your throat gets sore. 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High freak with the word in a hand.

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0: Pop the X pill, acrobatics on it. 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
0: 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I was about to, but you convinced us. 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
0: It's the Coca-Cola 600 at Charlotte Motor Speedway.

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0: It's the Coca-Cola 600 at Charlotte Motor Speedway on Memorial Day weekend.
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1: Number one for R&B. Michelle A, holding down your midday. Coco Jones on the way. Got some Coolio in there. Ain't heard Gangsta Paradise in a while. That's coming up. And logged into OnlyFans strictly for research. I wanted to know, what does one's profile, who said they don't post nudes, look like after being on OnlyFans for only a week and making seven figures? We'll talk about it. I'll tell you what I found coming up next. The iHeart.

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3: STL's number one for R&B. Michelle, holding down your midday. Coco Jones on the way. Got some Coolio in there. Ain't heard Gangsta Paradise in a while. That's coming up. And logged into OnlyFans strictly for research. I wanted to know, what does one's profile, who said they don't post nudes, look like after being on OnlyFans for only a week and making seven figures? We'll talk about it. I'll tell you what I found coming up next. Yeah.

all this motion I'm having. Hit cool, I ain't gon' lie. When we link up, we have us a time. Put on that for me, bake it fly. 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These bitch sexy blood, you know how I roll. 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Now.

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2: 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That thing to your throat gets sore. 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
3: Yeah.
4: Woo.
3: Yeah.

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My pinky on margarine butter. And my ink got McDonald's. Soon as I land on the lift, who gets they wet, tears. 488 hit the gears. Suicide don't Britney Spears. I'm bougie so don't get near. Chris Angel make the

If Quavo the QB, I'm Nick Lombardi. Pull up in a space coupe on a link with Marty. I can actually afford to get a pink Bugatti. And yo, Nick, damn, you just do a hit with Gotti. That too, but my n***a send hits like Gotti. It's a rap like them things on the head of a Saudi. My son.

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4: Chalet, holding down your midday. Coco Jones on the way. Got some Coolio in there. Ain't heard Gangsta Paradise in a while. That's coming up. And logged into OnlyFans strictly for research. I wanted to know, what does one's profile, who said they don't post nudes, look like after being on OnlyFans for only a week and making seven figures? We'll talk about it. I'll tell you what I found coming up next.
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0: 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We're talking Kid Cudi, live at Hollywood Casino Amphitheater, May 19th. 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

0: 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On a blimp.
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1: Who you with?
0: On the couch with my favorite sinner. 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

0: And thank you for waking up with Young Jock in the Streets Morning Takeover on this Money Making Monday. What's good? What's good? Hey, Miss Shanika, what up, Shawty? Hey, y'all. We got to talk about these developing stories overnight.
1: As President Donald Trump is trying to get to a ceasefire with Iran, the U.S. brokered ceasefire in Lebanon seems very much on the brink of falling apart.
2: A Frontier jet bound for LAX has apparently hit a person on the runway at Denver International Airport. The pilot alerting the tower and saying an engine on his plane was on fire.
3: South Frontier 4345, we're stopping on the runway.
4: The race to stop a deadly hantavirus outbreak on this cruise ship now stretching across four continents, including here in the U.S. The World Health Organization is urging calm.
0: We're going to have a good time today. Are you smarter than Young Jock? Love Doc Jock and Date Dilemma. We all got something in store for you. You got some money on the line and we can help you out just, you know, with your life. Miss Shanika, what you got coming up?
5: Well, I got some word on the streets news that you don't want to miss.
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11: 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I believe I can fly, R. Kelly.
0: Young JLC, Miss Shanika, and Shawty. Keep it locked. Young Jock in the Streets Morning Takeover.

0: up, y'all? 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
2: The race to stop a deadly hantavirus outbreak on this cruise ship now stretching across four continents, including here in the U.S. The World Health Organization is urging calm.
3: This is not coronavirus. This is a very different virus. This is not the start of a COVID pandemic. This is an outbreak that we see on a ship. There's a confined area.
2: That ship, with 18 Americans on board, expected to dock in Spain's Canary Islands on Sunday.
4: Sick passengers evacuated from the ship are now being treated in the Netherlands, South Africa, and Germany.
1: 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Keep it locked.
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5: 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Now let's get back to the street.
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5: Good morning. It's High 987. What up?
7: Yeah, y'all.

0: airport where a Frontier aircraft, the actual plane, hit a pedestrian on the tarmac. Check this out.
1: Breaking news now out of Denver, where a Frontier jet bound for LAX has apparently hit a person on the runway at Denver International Airport. The pilot alerting the tower and saying an engine on his plane was on fire.
2: Frontier 4345, we're stopping on the runway. We just hit somebody. We have an engine fire.
3: Do you know the souls on board?
2: We have 231 souls on board. There was an individual walking across the runway.
4: We've got smoke in the aircraft. We're going to evacuate on the runway.
0: Now, I do know how sometimes news can be rather graphic. And I'm noticing now as they report this story, they aren't saying some of the other pertinent details that, you know, created the engine fire. Earlier when they initially reported, they said that when the aircraft hit the guy, it split him. Oh, and part of his body was sucked into the engine.
5: Oh, Jesus.
0: Which created the engine fire. Very sad story to report. I'm pretty sure the family is saddened and trying to figure it all out. Because if he jumped over there, he's trespassing. Like, it's really nothing you could do about it. You know what I'm saying? He's in the wrong, and I hate to say it, like,
6: in the wrong place.
0: I don't want to sound insensitive because someone lost their life, but choices. How about that? Michelle, nigga, what you got coming up, man?
5: Well, coming up inside the Word on the Streets news, Real Housewives of Atlanta, Kelly versus Persia, and sleeping with R. Kelly claims. Also, Kevin Hart and Cat Williams make history on the same stage. Chris Brown acknowledges criticism on his new album, and Pusha-T in court. We're going to talk about what happened with that coming up in less than 10 minutes.
7: Yeah, it's Young Jock in the Streets Morning Takeover. It's time to get into sports.

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1: Kalani's folded on 96.3 R&B, the SCL's number one for R&B. Michelle A holding down your midday. Coco Jones on the way. Got some Coolio in there. Ain't heard Gangsta Paradise in a while. That's coming up. And logged into OnlyFans strictly for research. I wanted to know, what does one's profile, who said they don't post nudes, look like after being on OnlyFans for only a week and making seven figures? We'll talk about it. I'll tell you what I found coming up next.
2: Hey, what's up? It's your boy Country Wayne. What it is, I'm just kicking it with your favorite cousin, Jock. Gotta stay tapped in to number one morning show. Young Jock and the streets want to take over.
3: Good morning and thank you for joining us on this beautiful Money Making Monday. I have some rather sad news to report. Situation took place at Denver Airport.

0: The Philadelphia 76ers. Actually, is it?
1: Robinson devours the rim!
0: Today, the Detroit Pistons are facing off against the Cleveland Cavaliers in the Eastern Conference semifinals. Right now, the series stand Pistons 2-1. The Oklahoma City Thunder could close out their Western Conference semifinal series 4-0 tonight against the Los Angeles Lakers. The 2026 WNBA season has officially tipped off as of Friday, May 8th.
2: Ready for the season to tip off. WNBA basketball. Here.
0: In Major League Baseball, the Atlanta Braves and the Los Angeles Dodgers have recently completed a three-game series from May 8th to May 10th, which the Braves won 2-1. Yesterday's game ended with the Braves winning 7-2.
2: Muncy drills it deep right at the wall. What a catch by Eli!
0: In college baseball, the Georgia Bulldogs win their first SEC title since 2008.
3: Georgia has done it. They have captured the 2026 SEC regular season championship.
0: Dogs on top. That's sports from the streets. I'm DJ Swin. I'm your DJ with the $1 million smile. Go Dogs.
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0: All right, well, let's get inside this Word on the Streets news and talk Real Housewives of Atlanta. Last night, it went down between Kelly and Porsha.
1: You could have told me that you felt a way about me sleeping with married men prior to doing an interview.
2: Excuse me?
1: That's why I said to you what I said in front of Cal, period.
2: So basically, you just wanted to reflect how you felt about yourself. There's none of that, right?
1: You lied.
2: I didn't lie about anything. Did you not say that you wanted to sleep with Cal? Have you never slept with a married man?
1: No,
2: did you sleep with R. Kelly?
3: Wait a minute. Porsha slept with R. Kelly? I believe I can fly R. Kelly? The bump and grind R. Kelly? Same girl R. Kelly? I'm like, oh, this is different.
0: Oh. Well, the fact that Porsha said, I didn't know you felt a certain way about me sleeping with married men is crazy. Porsha. All right, well, let's just move along from that. But great entertainment, ladies.
4: Terrible.
0: Great. This Dallas trip is one for the books, I tell you that. All right, Kevin Hart and Cat Williams have made history. Yes, they were on the same stage after years of being in a beef.
5: Me and this man have been at odds for years on years. You coming out here, quite the f***ing surprise, but Kat, I can sit and I can watch you, I can laugh, because I'm a f***ing fan first. We have an opportunity in real time, this is live television, to put our f***ing beef behind us. I am offering you an olive branch of peace. I want to be a brother, I want to be a friend. Kat, I want to move on. Can we move on, man? Can we move on?
0: Alrighty then, this was during Kevin Hart's roast that was going on. It was live on Netflix, the first of its kind, I want to say. But a lot of people are saying, Kevin Hart, do not trust Cat Williams.
4: No.
0: Because Cat only put his head down and gave him a little bit of dap. But they said that Cat Williams going to be like, now when did I say that we was cool? Because he did not say anything.
6: Mm-mm, exactly. And you got to know, Cat Williams got to not trust Kevin Hart. That was on Kevin Hart dime. It was on his special. It's going to get all the views and make all the sense.
0: Mm-hmm.
6: You know what I'm saying? And him knowing the industry, hey, I'm going to shake on it.
0: Well, sometimes you got to, you know, be cool with the gatekeepers. All right, moving right along. Chris Brown is acknowledging the criticism on his new album. Yes, Brown, it just dropped. And he said, just want to say thank you to everyone who listened to this album. Been a lot of mixed reviews. I can take my audience criticism and opinions. The last three albums have come under the same scrutiny and eventually it grew on people. Thank you for even taking the time to listen. Look at him being an adult and not cussing y'all out so y'all can buy these high-priced tickets.
4: ChatGPT.

0: What?
1: Make sure these people at the concert with me and Usher.
0: Period. Also, let's talk about Pooh Shiesty in court, and he pled not guilty.
2: Rapper Pooh Shiesty, one of the men accused of robbing rapper Gucci Mane at a Dallas recording studio, pleaded not guilty to federal charges. Shiesty, whose real name is Lontrell Williams Jr., was arrested last month along with eight others, including his father. Investigators say the group held Gucci Mane at gunpoint and forced him to release Shiesty from a record contract with Gucci's label. If convicted, each defendant could face life in prison.
0: Well, he wasn't gonna snitch on himself. That is the word on the streets news. I am Miss Shanika. You guys can follow me at Miss Shanika and follow us at Streets Morning Takeover.
1: Thank you, Miss Shanika. We got to talk about this in our trending topic coming up. Now, I don't see a problem, but you know what? Some people do. A woman says she removed her daughter from a daycare because she didn't want a male teacher changing her daughter's diaper.
3: We removed my daughter from a daycare that we enrolled her at a week ago because of the way they responded when we said we didn't want men changing her diapers. I have two daughters. One is three. One is 3 months. My three-year-old, there was no room at her daycare for a newborn, so we found another daycare. It was a corporate franchise, and one day I drop her off, and there was a male teacher in the room. And you can call it what you want, you can say what you want, but I don't like that. I don't want another man changing my daughter's diaper.
1: Well, I don't know. I don't have a problem with it, the decision the parent made. I just want to know, do you think it was valid? Or some actually think it's doing too much? Call us up, 1-844-986-4562. Keep it locked, Young Jock in the Streets Morning Takeover.

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I make it rain on you like a window pane. 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

0: On this beautiful money making Monday, Young JLC, Miss Shot Nigga, shout out to Young Jock in the Streets Morning, take over. Ooh, this is crazy. So here's the situation with our trending topic. There's a mother who says she removed her daughter from daycare because she didn't want a male teacher changing her daughter's diaper.
1: We removed my daughter from a daycare that we enrolled her at a week ago because of the way they responded when we said we didn't want men changing her diapers. I have two daughters. One is three, one is 3 months. My three-year-old, there was no room at her daycare for a newborn, so we found another daycare. It was a corporate franchise, and one day I drop her off, and there was a male teacher in the room. And you can call it what you want, you can say what you want, but I don't like that. I don't want another man changing my daughter's diaper.
0: Now, do you think this mother's decision is valid? Or was she just, you know, doing too much? I don't think she was doing too much. Personally, I think you have a decision. You know, if you have anything that triggers you or gives you an inkling of the possibilities or the probabilities, then you go with your heart and your intuition. What about you, Miss Shanika?
2: I think if you're uncomfortable with something, then and someone goes against your wishes, then you have to remove your child. But you have to do what is best that you think as a parent for your child.
0: 1-844-986-4562 is the number. Shawty, what do you think?
3: Man, I don't even want a lesbian changing my daughter. You know what I'm saying? It's too early for my daughter to be experiencing any man looking in her face, taking anything off. So, no, I don't want nothing like that. Give me a nice, sweet, motherly type figure to change my daughter, period.
0: Now, here's the thing. You can't just say lesbian. You have to say, you have to
3: anybody
0: say.
3: Anybody with an appetite.
0: Because you may not know. Listen, watch this. You may not know because a lesbian could be a very soft, feminine woman. But now, if you're talking about a not so feminine lesbian, maybe a stud who comes off like a man, then you know.
2: Wow.
0: But it's valid though. It makes some sense. Some people can get upset when you start talking about anybody in the community.
2: Are you doing interviews with potential daycare workers asking, are you anybody work here, a lesbian?
0: I think it's safe that you, you know what's interesting? Because they lead with that. It's only a sexual preference. It's a way of life for them, but it's a sexual preference. But if you lead with that in the open and public, I don't see why you can't ask.
3: Mm-hmm.
0: If it's public, you got sidewalks, you got flags, people, that's what they represent.
2: Make sure you vet appropriately.
0: You should, but you got to be careful how you do it. 1-844-986-4562, call us up. We want to know, is this mother's decision valid? Was she doing too much? It's Young Jock in the Streets Morning Takeover.

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1: Young Jock and the Streets Morning Takeover. If you got a dilemma, they got a dilemma, which means we got a dilemma. It's The Date Dilemma. Who's on the line this morning?
2: It's Alexis. I'm calling in because I need y'all help. My fiance Damien has his mother coming into town. Mm-hmm. And I personally feel like she should stay in a hotel. But Damien wants her to stay at the house.
3: Why? You feel like she should stay in a hotel?
2: Why? Because this lady don't respect none of my boundaries. She is disrespectful. She tries to tell me how to correct my child. Like, when I say a total headache, like, she's like, Marin Payne, mama. She like, mama Payne.
3: What?
4: But that's what you married into now.
2: No. We ain't married yet now.
3: Oh.
2: We engaged. Oh. Just moved into our house, and when we was in the apartment, like, she would come over on holidays. I would be cooking in the kitchen. She would just come in there and take over. And the truth is, that helper can't cook.
3: Oh. Hell on that mama.
4: Yeah.
2: I'm just telling the truth, man. I'm just telling the truth. She never liked me from the beginning. I don't know if it's the way I look, if it's the way I dress. Like,
3: what you look
2: I
3: like?
2: I have no clue. I'm light skin. I'm fair skin. Oh, I feel like everybody should like me.
4: She feel like you. Now, you think a mama gonna like that? You think a mama want somebody who like everybody for their son?
1: No, I don't know if you should say that. That sounds crazy. That might be one of the reasons she don't like you.
4: Mm-hmm.
2: Really?
1: You can base what you think people gonna like you off of based on colorism.
2: Okay, you might be right. But I feel like everybody should like me. I have a
1: she likes skin.

0: dark skin?
1: She's brown skin. Mm-hmm. She's pretty. She's just rude as hell.
0: Okay. So you think y'all just bought a new house? You finna marry her son, and she gonna stay in a hotel?
1: Why shouldn't she? I mean, we don't get along.
2: How many bedrooms y'all got?
1: Four.
2: And how many of y'all is it in the house?
1: Three.
2: And is there a room in the extra room?
1: Of course, but what about space? What about boundaries? I mean, if someone's always telling you what you're doing wrong and they can't do it correctly, I mean, who would want to live with someone like that?
3: Sometimes. So what would you like for us to do?
1: I would really like you to convince Damien to send his mama to a hotel or not.
0: Hell no.
1: Why not?
0: Yeah, you tripping.
2: We mean.
0: So wait, you want, okay. I'm not going to tell you what to do. This is what you want to do, and that's just the whole reason we set this up, for people to call and do exactly what they want to do in their relationship while dealing with their own personal dating dilemmas. What's your man name?
1: Damien.
0: We're going to get Damien on the phone. You want us to try to convince Damien to put his mom in a hotel room for Mother's Day while y'all just bought a new house. Okay, this should be easy. We're going to put him on the phone. Put your phone on mute. Let's see how this turns out. All right, I'm going hard.
2: Please.
0: I'm going to make Damien go off.
2: They're going to be like, where she get that black eye from? She get it from his mama.
3: Oh, wow.
4: Yeah, hello?
0: Good morning. I speak with Damien.
4: Yeah, that's me. What's going on? Who this?
0: Hey, Damien, how you doing, man? I know you're asking who it is. I'm going to go on and tell you. This Young Jock from Young Jock in the Streets Morning Takeover. I got Miss Shanika Shada on the phone with me, man. We got a morning show with a segment called The Date Dilemma, Damien. And boy.
2: Yeah,
0: you laugh.
4: Oh, my God.
0: Yeah, we on your head this morning, man. Look here. Damien, what's your fiance name?
4: My name Alexis.
0: Yes, sir, it is. All right, now, y'all just bought a new home, right?
4: Yeah, we just got a new crib.
0: Man, congratulations, man. Proud of you.
4: Appreciate it, man.
0: So where your mama gonna sleep at?
4: She gonna sleep in the little guest room at the crib. What you mean?
2: According to your fiance, she said she wants your mama to stay at a hotel, and she wants us to help you tell her. She said she don't want your mama around. She said your mama rude. She said your mama talk about her.
4: Nah, my mom ain't rude, man. My mom just pay attention to everything, man. My mom don't be on that. You know, she know my mom old school, and she know my mom coming to the house. I don't even know why she went out y'all to say that.
2: She said she don't think the help will ever care for her.
3: Don't do that. Shawty, you being real messy this morning.
2: Did she say that, Joe?
0: I don't think she called his mama a helper.
2: I do.
3: Oh,
0: behind closed doors.
4: Yeah, she ever called my mom no help.
0: No, she didn't call your mom.
5: No, she did not.
4: Yeah, I was about to hang up and call her right now.
0: I know it.
4: About to go ahead and get that together.
0: I know that's right. But you ain't got to do all that because she on the phone.
4: Man.
0: Well, yeah, baby girl.
1: I'm here. I am here.
0: There you go.
4: Alexis, you call my mom a heifer?
1: I absolutely did.
2: Ooh.
4: Oh, now you want to.
0: When did you call his mom a heifer, though?
2: At the beginning of the call.
1: When I told y'all that his mama act like Martin Payne mama, like Mrs. Payne.
4: Listen, man.
1: I kick it with her. Your mom can come every weekend. She just need to go to the hotel at night. I don't see what's wrong with that.
4: What do she need to go to a hotel at night for? We got a 4-bedroom
1: crib. How we gonna be with your mama in the house? That's so nasty and disrespectful, boy. You ain't even making no sense right now.
4: I ain't making no sense right now, but you want to spend some money. When we just got a house, you want to spend some money on a hotel room for us to stay at.
3: Damien.
1: Put her up in a nice hotel, honey. What
3: Damien.
1: You got to spend your coin.
3: Jesus, because you was not listening. Okay, so look, Damien, is there any reason why she should have any pushback when it comes down to your mom? Like, has your mom been treating her fairly?
4: We have a back and forth, but, you know, I leave that to the women, man. I let them talk their stuff behind. I be thinking they be joking, but obviously it's a problem.
3: So you've never had to confront your mom about any behavior or any way that she acts toward your significant other?
4: Now we got the crib. I want to show the crib off. It's a problem.
1: You can show the crib off during the day, but at night.
0: So what is going to be?
1: Okay, either she can stay or they can stay at the room together since they a couple.
2: Whoa. Girl, you start talking crazy.
4: You're going to boss up a pair of baby or something now, right?
1: She is not respectful. She tell me I can't cook. If she can't cook, who don't know how to boil corn?
0: Everybody do their boil corn different, though.
1: Easy.
4: Hey, look, man. We ain't about to argue about this all day, okay? I'll talk to you when I get home. I'm going to do something to the house, though.
1: I made my decision, and I'm standing on it.
0: Whoa. What's your decision? Because I ain't. What you standing on?
1: I don't want her at my house at night. Huh?
4: Man, y'all, appreciate y'all time.
0: On behalf of 1-800-INJURED-THE-BETHUNE Law Firm, y'all will not receive this $100, man. That could have went towards something. I mean,
1: the hotel room.
2: No, girl, you better pipe your ass down before you get home, because he is not playing with you. Let's go, y'all.
0: Yeah, I said it already. 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

0: Yes, sir. You know what it is. Your favorite cousins. Man, this is a crazy money-making Monday.
1: Mm-hmm.
0: And if you want to make some money, man, Are You Smarter Than Young Jock is coming up next hour. And, man, we get a chance to sit down with Dr. Cheyenne Bryant.
1: Wow.
0: She got to come in here and say what's on her mind this morning. We'll definitely tap in with that. All right, let's get into this date dilemma. Shout out to Shanika. Now, Miss Shanika, you made a lot of faces throughout this, and I felt you on it, because Alexis is not going for her fiance. Damien's mom staying at their home for several days because his mom don't like her. So basically, Alexis says Damien's mama is rude to her, and she just needs to stay in the hotel. Like, I don't know.

0: I'm just trying to think. If somebody told me my mom had to stay in the hotel, but depending on how my mom treat them and how she act in the situation, I might lean towards your side if I do see it's a problem.
1: If it's a problem. My mom ain't never hurt a soul, so I can't put myself in that situation.
0: Well, rest in peace to my mama. My mama going to say what's on her mind. And but it is sometimes where I'm surprised somebody did something crazy. But they knew my mama didn't play, so they was like, you know what? But I'm sure, I'm pretty sure they had something to say when I was around.
1: Bitch, be quiet.
0: Let's get into this right here, man. Young Jack in the Streets Morning Take. What's your thoughts on this date dilemma?
2: Good morning. I definitely think it's crazy that, first of all, she called her man mama a heifer and that she want him to put her in a hotel. But listen, me personally, with stuff like that, I would go to a hotel. I'm not even going to hold you. I would go to a hotel because I can't deal with stuff like that. I just, you know, I don't want to be no extra confusion. Me and my attitude, I would be the one to go to the hotel. But, you know, that's just me. She shouldn't ask him to do his mama like that because that's not going to happen.
3: Hey, man, that young lady, man, she about to get put out of her new house. For real. That boy, she know damn well that boy ain't going against his mama, man.
4: Yes, Jock. I agree with Alexis. I just feel like, you know, if the mama don't like me, yeah, her she got to stay at the hotel, especially if we trying to get busy at night. I don't want his mom listening to me doing all that moaning and groaning. So she got to stay at the, that heifer got to learn how to stay in her lane. I would Alexis. The heifer got to stay in her lane.
0: Happy Mother's Day to you, too.
1: I'm humbug.
0: You know, in the streets, we want to take over and talk about this date dilemma.
5: Good morning. So, I don't think she's wrong about how she feels, because if she the one getting nagged at all the time, he should understand that. But at the same time, if he don't want his mama to go nowhere, he needs to speak to his mom and get some, you know, something straightened out to where that girl can at least feel comfortable, even though it's for a couple of days. But I don't honestly think she's wrong for how she feels. But she's not saying that the mom can't come at all. She's just saying she just don't want the mama to, you know, spend the night. But that's all I want to say.
1: Wow. These women are crazy. Tell your mom, but I ain't telling my mama nothing.
6: Oh, don't worry. 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
4: Well, that's on you, stupid ass.

0: All right, well, let's get inside this Word on the Streets news and talk Real Housewives of Atlanta. Last night, it went down between Kelly and Porsha.
1: You could have told me that you felt a way about me sleeping with married men prior to doing an interview.
2: Excuse me?
1: That's why I said to you what I said in front of Kelly. Period.
2: So basically, you just wanted to reflect how you felt about yourself.
3: Just slept with R. Kelly. I believe I can fly, R. Kelly. The bump and grind, R. Kelly. Same girl, R. Kelly. I'm like, oh, this is different.
0: Oh. Well, the fact that Porsha said, I didn't know you felt a certain way about me sleeping with married men is crazy. Porsha. All right, well, let's just move along from that. But great entertainment, ladies. Great. This Dallas trip is one for the books, I tell you that. All right, Kevin Hart and Cat Williams have made history. Yes, they were on the same stage after years of being in a beef.
4: Me and this man have been at odds for years on years. You coming out here, quite the f***ing surprise, but Kat, I can sit and I can watch you, I can laugh, because I'm a f***ing fan first. We have an opportunity in real time, this is live television, to put our f***ing beef behind us. I am offering you an olive branch of peace. I'm

0: I want to be a brother. I want to be a friend. Kat, I want to move on. Can we move on, man? Can we move on?
1: All righty, then. This was during Kevin Hart's roast that was going on. It was live on Netflix, the first of its kind, I want to say. But a lot of people are saying Kevin Hart do not trust Cat Williams because Cat only put his head down and gave him a little bit of dap. But they said that Cat Williams gonna be like, now when did I say that we was cool? Because he did not say anything.
2: Mm-mm, exactly. And you got to know. Cat Williams got to not trust Kevin Hart. That was on Kevin Hart dime. It was on his special. It's going to get all the views. It make all the sense. Mm-hmm. You know what I'm saying? And him knowing the industry, hey, I'm going to shake on it.
1: Well, sometimes you got to, you know, be cool with the gatekeepers. All right, moving right along. Chris Brown is acknowledging the criticism on his new album. Yes, Brown, it just dropped. And he said, just want to say thank you to everyone who listened to this album. Been a lot of mixed reviews. I can take my audience criticism and opinions. The last three albums have come under the same scrutiny and eventually it grew on people. Thank you for even taking the time to listen. Look at him being adult and not cussing y'all out so y'all can buy these high price tickets.
3: Mm. Chat GPT.
1: What?
3: Make sure these people at the concert with me and Usher.
1: Period. Also, let's talk about Pooh Shiesty in court, and he pled not guilty.
4: Rapper Pooh Shiesty, one of the men accused of robbing rapper Gucci Mane at a Dallas recording studio, pleaded not guilty to federal charges. Shiesty, whose real name is Lontrell Williams Jr., was arrested last month along with eight others, including his father. Investigators say the group held Gucci Mane at gunpoint and forced him to release Shiesty from a record contract with Gucci's label. If convicted, each defendant could face life in prison.
1: Well, he wasn't gonna snitch on himself. That is the word on the streets news. I am Miss Shanika. You guys can follow me at Miss Shanika and follow us at Streets Morning Takeoff.
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0: Waking up with us, Young J.O.C., Miss Shot Nigga, shout out, shout out to Young Jock in the Streets, morning takeover. Listen, y'all, over the weekend, something epic happened, man. You don't want to miss it. We definitely got to recap this Kevin Hart roast.
1: Whoa.
0: Cat Williams.
1: Oh, my God.
0: That's some elements that should have been exposed a little sooner as far as to the radio. So we're going to definitely hit y'all with that. Dr. Cheyenne Bryant coming up. Get to talk to her. You know what I'm saying? Let's see how she feels about some of the things that's going on in the world. Mm. And I'm going to also see how she feels about what I got going on.
1: Cool.
0: A little bit right now. Hey, so, man, make sure y'all stick around. More with Young Jock in the Streets. More to take over.

0: Young Jock in the Streets morning. Take over this morning. We have a special guest in the building, man. Listen, she's no stranger to the airwaves or speaking her mind. Ladies and gentlemen, this is a woman who clearly presents herself as a person with a lot of confidence, okay? And I'm confident that she gonna get it delivered this morning. Ladies and gentlemen, Dr. Cheyenne Bryant in the building.
1: What's going on, y'all?
0: What's up, gang?
1: Thank you for having me.
0: Nah, what's up, man? We're grateful to have you here this morning.
1: Grateful to be here.
0: Let's talk about this new book you got.
1: My new book, y'all, Live Your Promise. It's now available for pre-order. It launches May 12th. Everywhere where books are sold, and the audiobook. And guess who is reading the audiobook to you?
0: Who?
1: Me. Your favorite doc, y'all. It's going to be my voice. I'm going to read you to sleep, or I'm going to read you on the way to the gym. I'm going to read you in the car, but wherever you put me on.
0: A lot of women ask my wife, how did you stay with him so long? How have you been able to tame him? And I don't think people have to understand it's not about did I make her stay? Is she taming?
1: Mm-hmm.
0: There are familiar traits there here as
1: so
0: a
1: that's
0: man,
1: what you gonna cook
0: father,
1: so that's what you gonna cook today.
0: The familiarity of a certain level of security,
1: come on,
0: that a father brings, a certain level of presence, conscience presence that a father brings.
1: And if that familiarity is not there, and that familiarity looks like neglect or
0: that
1: abandonment,
0: that void is louder than anything
1: you
0: can produce.
1: And so they then have a familiar territory of men that don't cover them.
0: Yeah.
1: So that woman will choose a man who identifies as doesn't know how to cover, that identifies as doesn't know how to honor or respect her, and that man himself didn't have a father in his household, and if the dad was around, he didn't teach him learned behavior of how to respect, honor, and cover a woman. Just because a parent is doesn't mean they don't present trauma. Sometimes the most present parent is presenting worse trauma because you're watching your father be a womanizer, and you're learning that the way to manhood is to be a womanizer. And you grow up having multiple women and saying, well, this is what I learned. I know no different. So if that's all that's familiar to you as a man, how do you navigate out of that? Through doing self-inventory, through healing, through life coaching, or a professional, or a therapist, somebody outside who can give you a different perception to shift how you've been looking at things and reprogram a new norm and a new narrative for you to start to live in. And that doesn't happen overnight. Because, see, little boys are not taught how to be boys or men. Y'all are taught just don't be girls. Just don't cry. Just don't be a sissy. Just don't be a wuss. You're never taught what to do. Okay, so don't do this, but then how do I man up? How do I be a boy? How do I navigate that? If there's no man in the house, Jock, you're not learning that.
2: Come on.
1: You're not learning that.
2: Yes.
0: I want to ask you this question. I want to hear you say it. The side chick has more power than the main girl in a relationship.
1: What you smiling so big for? You like that? What the hell you smiling so big for?
2: He's not smiling.
1: Hold on. We don't need you. We ain't tagging you in. Hold on. Hold on. This is the A and B conversation. Okay. You're going to see right here. So the question was, do I believe, not from you, from a previous podcast.
0: Yeah,
1: the question was, do you believe that side women have more power?
0: Yeah.
1: No was the answer. However, was the follow-up. A side woman, unfortunately, sadly, often makes the marital home more peaceful. Y'all men in here, you're not going to play this little game with me. You guys know what I'm talking about. Because whether you want to admit that you had a side piece or not in the past, we all know that when things are going good with the side chick, you come home in a better mood. When things are going

0: horrible with the side chick, you come home and the wife has to deal with your attitude and your disposition and the residue of what you and her are going through. And that is some BS. Now, there are some situations where the wife also has checked out and she don't want to deal with y'all anyway. She's not trying to sleep with you no more. She's not trying to cook for you, do none of that. To this man's point, she's just there because the bills are being paid. So for her, she's like, guess what? The side chick makes my job easier. So men who have side chicks, not that she has more power, but in my perspective, if you're saying that the woman, being the wife, has power because once the man dies, she gets all his assets, but while he's alive, the side chick gets all his time, to me, that's not really winning. I'm not with you just for assets. I'm with you for the in-between. I want your time, your heart, your mind. I want everything you got to offer me. Absolutely. I'm Christ-like. God said, don't be lukewarm. So I was going to ask you, you said that everyone tells your wife that she should, how could she have to, you know, buy you through all of this, right? Mm-hmm. Do you think that she is in a deficit by being with you and dealing with whatever these folks are referring to? Or do you think that she is in an actual asset by dealing with you? And why?
1: I don't know.
0: You know.
1: I don't know.
0: You do know.
1: I don't know.
0: You know.
1: Because people hide so much stuff and people hide it well.
0: But we're talking about the way you show up as a husband. Do you think the way you show up as a husband is creating a deficit in this woman?
1: I think the way I show up as a husband would create an asset for any woman. And when I say that, I'm not talking about sauce. I'm not talking about motion. I'm talking about fulfilling what needs to be fulfilled, executing what needs to be executed, handling my business, standing on my square.
0: Is that in a way of covering her, protecting her heart,
1: making sure
0: she's not dismantled, making sure spiritually, emotionally that she is in a place of safety, or is it just covering her financially?
1: Even in some of the most craziest times you may have seen us on TV, even if you haven't, people that are listening have, even when it gets to the point that she's going crazy, whether I'm right or she wrong, I would still make time to say, hey, are you okay? I would stop and say, hey, don't forget you're a woman. Hey, don't forget.
0: Wait, I know we got to wrap to that point. Just because you're not, and I'm not knocking you, Jock, okay? Mm-hmm. I wrap this with love. Just because you're checking in to make sure she's okay doesn't mean whatever was done to make it to where she wasn't okay isn't causing a deficit.
1: No, I get it.
0: So I want to say that not just to you, but to men out there, if you're doing something that's causing a emotional deficit, a heartbreak, a side chick, a cheating, not being transparent, lying, any of those things, then you have already broke the covenant.
1: Then you're human.
0: No, you've already broke the covenant.
1: You're just
0: covenant.
1: Human.
0: And you checking in saying, are you okay as a result of the strain and the distress and the agony that I'm putting on you doesn't make your actions okay.
1: No,
0: it doesn't validate it.
1: And there it is, man. Definitely, you heard it from Dr. Cheyenne Bryan herself. Live Your Promise, the new book, Escape Your Wilderness, Heal Your Pain, so you can manifest the life you want. Y'all go check that out, man. And hey, we definitely appreciate you stopping by.
0: Thank y'all for having me. Good morning, y'all. What's up? It's your favorite doc, Dr. Cheyenne Bryan. Hey, look, you got to listen to the best damn morning show. I'm talking about the number one morning show in the city. It's Young Jock and the Streets Morning Takeover. 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
1: Taking the game, the game's mine.
0: It's Are You Smarter Than Young Jock?
2: A king and his gang.
0: Only with Young Jock in the streets morning takeover.
3: Young Jock in the streets morning takeover. Good morning. Who's on the line?
4: Good morning. It's Candace.
3: Hey, Candace. Are you smarter than Young Jock?
4: I think I am.
3: Let me hear that voice again. Where you from? You sound like you from,
4: I am from Arkansas, but I live in Virginia.
3: Oh, are you from Virginia?
4: I'm from Arkansas, yes, but I live in Virginia.
3: Okay, Arkansas. Good to meet you, Arkansas. We're going to see if you're smart. I'm about to turn you over to Miss Shanika. She'll probably cheat a little for you, so you probably win today, okay?
4: Okay.
3: All right, Miss Shanika.
5: All right, Candace, here are the rules. You have 10 seconds to answer each question. The first person to get all three questions correctly will be the winner. You guys cannot answer each other's question, and you have to listen to the whole question and potential answers. And finally, I am not repeating any questions or potential answers, all right?
4: Yes, ma'am.
5: Okay, so Candace, you are first. Which planet is the closest to the sun? Is it A, Venus, B, Mercury, or C, Mars?
4: I'm gonna have to go with Mercury.
5: You are correct. Young Jock.
3: Yes, ma'am.
5: What is a group of lions called? Is it A, herd, B, pride, or C, pack?
3: I'm gonna go with the pride.
5: You are correct. Candace.
4: Yes.
5: What color do you get when you mix red and blue? Is it A, green, B, purple, or C, orange?
4: I'm gonna go with B, purple.
5: You are correct. Young Jock.
3: Yes, ma'am.
5: What was the neighborhood in the wood called? Is it A, Inglewood, B, Harlem, or C, Compton?
3: The wood. It was Inglewood.
5: Correct.
3: Now, you better not get her no easy one on this third one. All right, this is what I said. She going to cheat a little for you. Okay. Such and such from Arkansas, but lives in Virginia now. What's two plus two? Like, man.
5: Candace.
4: Yes, ma'am.
5: You could be the winner if you know the answer to this question. What is the capital of Japan? Is it A, Seoul? Is it B, Beijing? Or is it C, Tokyo?
4: I'm going to have to go with C, Tokyo.
5: Candace, you are the winner.
3: Yeah. Congratulations, Candace.
4: Thank you.
3: Man, you just got hooked up with $50 by proving you're smarter than Young Jock by one question today. Yeah. You said I tried to just take your little shine. No, it's all good. Congratulations.
4: Yeah,
3: man.
4: Did. It's all good. Thank you.
3: Hey, you want to shout out anybody this morning?
4: I'm going to have to shout out my loving husband and my 7 kids.
3: Ooh, that's what I'm talking about. I love to hear. You say that with so much pride. Hey, look here, man. Let the world know who just hooked you up, Candace, from Arkansas.
4: Young Jock in the streets morning takeover.

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3: Good morning. It's High 987. What up?
5: Yeah, y'all.

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1: Kalani's folded on 96.3 R&B. The SCL is number one for R&B. Michelle holding down your midday. Coco Jones on the way. Got some Coolio in there. Ain't heard Gangsta Paradise in a while. That's coming up. And logged into OnlyFans strictly for research. I wanted to know, what does one's profile, who said they don't post nudes, look like after being on OnlyFans for only a week and making seven figures? We'll talk about it. I'll tell you what I found coming up next.
2: Yes, sir. It's early in the morning, but we're going to talk about whatever is to be talked about. Isn't that right, Miss Shanika?
3: Yes, sir.
2: Man, let's talk about this Kevin Hart roast, man. The celebrity studded. I'm talking about A-list studded roast. Now, me, I'm going to keep it 100. I ain't never really been a fan of roast because I just can't see me being celebrated and y'all talking about me. And I'm supposed to laugh.
3: Really?
2: At it. Yeah, I ain't never been a fan. Shout out to always tell you, because as a comedian, he always, I want to do a roast. Let's do a roast. I'm like, get the hell out of here. Mm-hmm. But people love roast.
3: Oh, your feelings scare her.
2: I think roasts are exactly what has made reality TV what it is. People enjoy secondhand embarrassment. Mm-hmm. People enjoy that. We actually feed off of it. And myself, I could pick up on it very well because I talk a lot of trash. So I know when I'm making somebody feel, you know, out of place or not. But anyway,
3: I can handle constructive criticism, but I think a room full of people coming up saying stuff about me gonna get somebody hurt.
2: That's what I'm saying. You would never, Shanika.
3: What?
2: The roast wouldn't like, hey, we about to start this Miss Shanika roast. Who? Who? And thank you for coming out and good night. as soon as they get done. So anyway, it started off a little interesting because, you know, Kevin Hart, he's a superstar. He has superstar friends.
3: Mm-hmm.
2: And to have some of the biggest names in the world in one room talking about you, making parodies and stuff like that. I don't know, but Usher killed him.
4: I know this is something I gotta do, but I don't know why you chose to do this.
5: What you about to do?
4: It's gonna burn for me to say this, really coming from my heart. Said I watched your last stand up, and not a single funny part.

0: loser. Get them cherries out my damn face, man.
1: Cat definitely was the master of ceremony in this, if you ask me. And he's technical with them blades, man. He come up there with the Ginsu on Kevin Hart. Take a listen.
2: Hello, Kevin.
0: Hello, Cat.
2: I'm surprised they invited me. That's how little star power you have. They had to start inviting your enemies. I said, I hate him. They said, come anyway. The guy who's obsessed with shopping sprees and fitness, always surrounded by 10 dudes and Chelsea Handler and oiled up half Samoan bodybuilders and a vegan restaurant and bought yoga pants. You think that guy is homophobic? That guy is a fairy. That's the gayest man I ever met. You slay, queen.
1: Yeah, you see what I'm saying, man? Like, it's cool, I guess, for some people.
3: I would say that I feel like Hollywood likes non-threatening black men, and I think that attributes a lot to Kevin Hart's success. I feel like Cat Williams is the person he say he is. He will say what he feels like, and people are threatened by that.
1: Well,
3: yes.
1: Kevin Hart, I think, no longer feels threatened. He wanted to call a truce at the end of it all.
3: He did.
1: And I ain't mad at him, because when you got somebody like Cat Williams
3: at your
1: top,
4: what else could he do?
1: What else could he do?
4: Call a truce.
1: This is what he did.
5: Me and this man have been at odds for years on years. You coming out here, quite the f***ing surprise, but Cat, I can sit and I can watch you, I can laugh, because I'm a f***ing fan first. We have an opportunity in real time, this is live television, to put our f***ing beef behind us. I am offering you an olive branch of peace. I want to be a brother, I want to be a friend. Cat, I want to move on. Can we move on, man? Can we move on?
1: At the end, Kevin sounds like he's about to cry.
3: It just never sounds right when he says cuss words to me. It's like he almost shouldn't cuss.
4: He got set up, man. Hollywood set him up. I think it's a changing of the guards. The folks on charge, the people who, main people who Cat Williams talk about, he was hired by them to come and take Kevin Hart out last night. They are enemies. When somebody call your enemy to come, they come in with a job, and Cat Williams understood the mission, and he took his ass out, and that's going to hurt. It's going to bite Cat Williams for the rest of his career.
1: Kevin
4: I hate
1: Hart.
4: To say it.
1: Kevin Hart.
4: Yes.
1: I don't think it's going to bite him at the end of the day, man. No, it is what it is.
3: And it made Kevin

0: Earnhardt looked like the bigger person, honestly.
1: Yeah, and then ask for the truth.
0: Yeah, he really sunned the situation. Cat Williams did not have to come at all.
1: He didn't, but he did.
0: So there was a level of something.
1: And there's a part in there. He said
0: the money.
1: He said, why are you here? Well, I'm telling y'all why I'm here. For the money. I have a job to do and I'm going to do it. And he did it.
2: Exactly.
1: So.
0: Okay. Well, it was a twofer.
1: Well, we'll see if Kevin Hart and Cat Williams get the Chris Brown and Usher Raymond tour going after this.
3: Yeah. It's Young Jock in the Streets Morning Takeover. It's time to get into sports in the streets with DJ Swift.
4: The Minnesota Timberwolves defeated the San Antonio Spurs 114-109 in the Western Conference semifinals, taking the series 2-2. Anthony Edwards said he found a way to win.
5: Today is Mother's Day. I just wanted to win for my mom. I couldn't lose this game for her.
4: The New York Knicks are advancing to the Eastern Conference Finals after a 4-0 run over the Philadelphia 76ers.
6: Maxie is in. Robinson devours the rim.
4: Today, the Detroit Pistons are facing off against the Cleveland Cavaliers in the Eastern Conference semifinals. Right now, the series stand Pistons 2-1. The Oklahoma City Thunder could close out their Western Conference semifinal series 4-0 tonight against the Los Angeles Lakers. The 2026 WNBA season has officially tipped off as of Friday, May 8th.
7: Ready for the season to tip off.
4: In Major League Baseball, the Atlanta Braves and the Los Angeles Dodgers have recently completed a 3-game series from May 8th to May 10th, which the Braves won 2-1. Yesterday's game ended with the Braves winning 7-2.
7: Once he drills it deep right at the wall. What a catch by Eli White!
4: In college baseball, the Georgia Bulldogs win their first SEC title since 2008.
8: Georgia has done it. They have captured the 2026 SEC regular season championship.
4: Dogs on top. That's sports from the streets. I'm DJ Swin. I'm your DJ with the $1 million smile. Go Dawgs.
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0: All right, well, let's get inside this Word on the Streets news and talk Real Housewives of Atlanta. Last night, it went down between Kelly and Porsha.
1: You could have told me that you felt a way about me sleeping with married men prior to doing an interview.
2: Excuse me?
1: That's why I said to you what I said in front of Cal, period.
2: So basically, you just wanted to reflect how you felt about yourself.
3: Just slept with R. Kelly. I believe I can fly R. Kelly. The bump and grind R. Kelly. Same girl R. Kelly. I'm like, oh, this is different.
0: Oh. Well, the fact that Porsha said, I didn't know you felt a certain way about me sleeping with married men is crazy. Porsha. Wow. All right. Well, let's just move along from that. But great entertainment, ladies. Great. This Dallas trip is one for the books, I tell you that. All right. Kevin Hart and Cat Williams have made history. Yes, they were on the same stage of after years of being in a beef.
4: Me and this man have been at odds for years on years. You coming out here, quite the f***ing surprise, but Kat, I can sit and I can watch you, I can laugh, because I'm a f***ing fan first. We have an opportunity in real time, this is live television, to put our f***ing beef behind us. I am offering you an olive branch of peace. I want to be a brother, I want to be a friend. Kat, I want to move on. Can we move on, man? Can we move on?
0: Alrighty then, this was during Kevin Hart's roast that was going on. It was live on Netflix, the first of its kind, I want to say. But a lot of people are saying, Kevin Hart, do not trust Cat Williams.
5: No.
0: Because Cat only put his head down and gave him a little bit of dap. But they said that Cat Williams going to be like, now when did I say that we was cool? Let's talk about Pooh Shiesty in court. And he pled not guilty.
6: Rapper Pooh Shiesty, one of the men accused of robbing rapper Gucci Mane at a Dallas recording studio, pleaded not guilty to federal charges. If convicted, each defendant could face life in prison.
0: That is the Word on the Streets news. I am Miss Shanika. You guys can follow me at Miss Shanika and follow us at Streets Morning Takeover.
5: Coming up, the Love Doc Jock. 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
2: Young Jock in the Streets Morning Takeover. You know what it is, man. I am the Love Doc Jock. Now, this morning, we're going to read a letter that was sent to our DM. It doesn't look like a very long letter either, Ms. Shotnick. It's like you can read this in one...
6: Shout stuff.
2: Huh?
6: The shout stuff.
2: Yeah, the shout stuff. Let's go. Let's see what we're talking about.
6: All right. Dear Love Doc Jock, I have a friend who I am really close with, and recently I caught her talking to one of my old flings. Should I feel a certain type of way towards her, him, or both of them? I was extremely hurt when I saw they had been talking because I had deep feelings for him.
2: All right, I'm going to give it to you just like this, baby girl. Real talk. Listen close. Listen fast. You came in this world by yourself. You're going to leave by yourself. I know sometimes we feel like feelings are, it equates to some type of partial ownership of a person. Forget all that. You heard what you said. O-L-D, fling. Old fling. The boy up out of here. He ain't in your life no more. He ain't in there for a reason. Vice versa. If your friend talking to him, listen. Sometimes life is the best teacher. Experience. You've already experienced what it was like to be with the old fling. Your friend want to go down that pathway? Let her take her ass on down there. You just make sure the conversation is closed when she wanted to bring him up and talk about him. When she going through whatever you already been through, you don't want to hear about it. Even if they great and doing great, you don't want to hear about it. And she got to respect that. Now, as a human, yeah, you look at it like, I mean, but why would you go behind me? Well, be glad that it ain't the other way around. You ain't going behind her, okay? You can't expect people to be you. Meet them where they at. If that's what she wants, she's a leftover eater, let her be a leftover eater. And be done with it. Don't be mad. It's okay. I promise you it's going to be better. You'll have better days tomorrow. Trust me when I tell you. So look here. Go look in the mirror and look at yourself real good and be like, yeah, you done with all that old and keep on moving forward for the future. All right? That's the Love Doc Jock. If you got a small business and want to be spotlighted, 1-844-YUNG-JOC. Again, that's 1-844-986-4562. Keep it right here where you got it.
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0: Yo, Jack in the Streets, more than take over. Who's on the line?
1: From Chesapeake.
0: VA.
2: Yes, sir.
0: You know what time of year it is?
2: You know what? It's May, and so we should be getting flowers because we had the April showers.
3: Oh.
0: Which means we're in what season?
2: In my season. What you mean?
3: Hi.
2: Yes.
0: Girl, it's spring, and you just got hit with some cash for this Young Jock Spring Cash Giveaway game. Man, we just hooked you up with $200, man. I'm talking about $200. And that's going to happen four times today, so three more times for somebody else, man. Aren't you happy? Aren't you feeling lucky? And you're happy that it's spring?
2: I am very happy. I am very appreciative. And Young Jock, let me please let you know how good your performance was at the concert. I was there, and I seen you, and you did your thing. And I just wanted to let you know.
0: Oh, thank you, baby. I appreciate that, man.
2: Yes,
0: I try.
2: Sir.
0: That's right. Hey, man, congratulations. You just got hooked up with $200 for the Spring Cash giveaway, man. Hey, let us just tell the city one more time who just hooked you up.
2: Young Jock and the Streets want to take over.
0: Hey, it's Young Jock, and I want to spotlight your small business, man.
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2: Young Jock and the Streets Morning Takeover. If you got a dilemma, they got a dilemma, which means we got a dilemma. It's The Date Dilemma. Who's on the line this morning?
3: It's Alexis. I'm calling in because I need y'all help. My fiance Damien has his mother coming into town. Mm-hmm. And I personally feel like she should stay in a hotel. But Damien wants her to stay at the house.
4: Why? You feel like she should stay in a hotel?
3: Why? Because this lady don't respect none of my boundaries. She is disrespectful. She tries to tell me how to correct my child. Like, when I say a total headache, like, she's like, Mama Payne, Mama. She like, Mama Payne. Mm-hmm.

0: But that's what you married into now.
1: No. We ain't married yet now.
2: Oh.
1: We engaged. Oh. Just moved into our house, and when we was in the apartment, like, she would come over on holidays. I would be cooking in the kitchen. She would just come in there and take over. And the truth is, that helper can't cook.
2: Oh. Dang, hell on there, mama.
0: Yeah.
1: I'm just telling the truth, man. I'm just telling the truth. She never liked me from the beginning. I don't know if it's the way I look, if it's the way I dress. Like,
2: what you look
1: I
2: like?
1: I have no clue. I'm light skinned. I'm fair skinned. Oh, I feel like everybody should like me.
0: She feel like you used to. Now, you think a mama gonna like that? You think a mama want somebody who like everybody for their son?
3: No, I don't know if you should say that. That sounds crazy. That might be one of the reasons she don't like you.
0: Mm-hmm.
1: Really?
3: Yeah. You can base what you think people gonna like you off of based on colorism.
1: Okay, you might be right. But I feel like everybody should like me. I have a
3: she light skin, she dark skin?
1: She's brown skin. Mm-hmm. She's pretty. She's just rude as hell.
3: Okay. So you think y'all just bought a new house? You finna marry her son, and she gonna stay in a hotel?
1: Why shouldn't she? I mean, we don't get along.
0: How many bedrooms y'all got?
1: Four.
0: And how many of y'all is it in the house?
1: Three.
0: And is there a room in the extra room?
1: Of course, but what about space? What about boundaries? I mean, if someone's always telling you what you're doing wrong and they can't do it correctly, I mean, who would want to live with someone like that?
2: So what would you like for us to do?
1: I would really like you to convince Damien to send his mama to a hotel.
3: Hell no.
1: Why not?
3: Yeah, you tripping.
0: We mean.
3: Okay. I'm not going to tell you what to do. This is what you want to do, and that's just the whole reason we set this up, for people to call and do exactly what they want to do in their relationship while dealing with their own personal dating dilemmas. What's your man's name?
1: Damien.
3: We're going to get Damien on the phone. You want us to try to convince Damien to put his mom in a hotel room for Mother's Day while y'all just bought a new house. Okay. This should be easy. We're going to put him on the phone. Put your phone on mute. Let's see how this turns out. All right. I'm going hard.
0: Please.
3: I'm going to make Damien go off.
0: They're going to be like, where'd she get that black eye from? She get it from his mama.
2: Oh, wow.
4: Yeah, hello.
3: Good morning. I speak with Damien.
4: Yeah, that's me. What's
3: going on?
4: Who this?
3: Hey, Damien, how you doing, man? I know you're asking who it is. I'm going to go on and tell you. This is Young Jock from Young Jock in the Streets Morning Takeover. I got Miss Shanika Shada on the phone with me, man. We got a morning show with a segment called The Date Dilemma, Damien. And boy.
0: Yeah,
3: you laugh.
4: Oh, my God.
3: Yeah, we on your head this morning, man. Look here. Damien, what's your fiance name?
4: My name Alexis.
3: Yes, sir, it is. All right, now, y'all just bought a new home, right?
4: Yeah, we just got a new crib.
3: Man, congratulations, man. Proud of you.
4: Appreciate it, man.
3: So where your mama gonna sleep at?
4: She gonna sleep in the little guest room at the crib. What you mean?
0: According to your fiance, she said she wants your mama to stay at a hotel, and she wants us to help you tell her. She said she don't want your mama around. She said your mama rude. She said your mama talk about her.
4: Nah, my mom ain't rude, man. My mom just pay attention to everything, man. My mom don't be on that. You know, she know my mom old school, and she know my mom coming to the house. I don't even know why she want y'all to say that.
0: She said she don't think the helper ever cared for her.
2: Don't do that. Shawty, you being real messy this morning.
0: Did she say that, Joe?
3: I don't think she called his mama a helper.
0: I do.
2: Oh,
3: behind closed doors.
4: She
3: never
4: called my mom no
3: helper. No, she did not.
4: Yeah, I was about to hang up and call her right now.
3: I know it.
4: About to go ahead and get that together.
3: I know that's right. But you ain't got to do all that because she on the phone.
4: Man.
3: Well, yeah, baby girl.
1: I'm here. I am here.
3: There you go.
4: Lexus, you call my mama a helper?
1: I absolutely did.
0: Ooh.
4: Oh, now you want to.
3: When did you call his mama a helper, though?
0: At the beginning of the call.
1: When I told y'all that his mama act like Martin Payne mama, like Mrs. Payne.
4: Mm. Listen, man.
1: Kick it with her. Your mom can come every weekend. She just need to go to the hotel at night. I don't see what's wrong with that.
4: What do she need to go to the hotel at night for? We got a 4-bedroom
1: crib. That don't even make sense. Your mama in the house. That's so nasty and disrespectful, boy. You ain't even making no sense right now.
4: I ain't making no sense right now, but you want to spend some money. When we just got a house, you want to spend some money on a hotel room for us to stay at for the week.
1: Here's my money.
2: Damien.
1: Put her up in a nice hotel, honey. What
2: Damien.
1: You got to spend your coin.
2: Jesus, because you was not listening. Okay, so look, Damien, is there any reason why she should have any pushback when it comes down to your mom? Like, has your mom been treating her fairly?
4: We have them back and forth, but, you know, I leave that to the women, man. I let them talk their stuff behind. I be thinking they be joking, but obviously it's a problem.
2: So you've never had to confront your mom about any behavior or any way that she acts toward your significant other?
4: Now we got the crib. I want to show the crib off. It's a problem.
1: You can show the crib off during the day, but at night.
3: So what is going to be?
1: Okay, either she can stay or they can stay at the room together since they a couple.
0: Whoa. Girl, you start talking crazy.
4: You're going to boss up a pair of baby or something now, right?
1: She is not respectful. She tell me I can't cook. If she can't cook, who don't know how to boil corn?
3: Everybody do their boil corn different, though.
1: Easy.
4: Hey, look, man. We ain't about to argue about this all day, okay? I'll talk to you when I get home. I'm going to do something to the house, though.
1: I made my decision, and I'm standing on it.
3: Whoa. What's your decision? Because I ain't. What you standing on?
1: I don't want her at my house at night, huh?
4: Man, y'all, appreciate y'all time. Let's just argue about this. I'll talk to you when I get to

0: 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I mean,
1: the hotel room.
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0: Yes, sir. You know what it is. Your favorite cousins. Man, this is a crazy money-making Monday.
1: Mm-hmm.
0: All right, let's get into this date dilemma, Shawty and Shanika. Now, Miss Shanika, you made a lot of faces throughout this, and I felt you on it, because Alexis is not going for her fiancé. Damien's mom staying at their home for several days because his mom don't like her. So, basically, Alexis says Damien's mama is rude to her, and she just needs to stay in the hotel. Like, I don't know. I'm just trying to think. If somebody told me my mom had to stay in the hotel, but depending on how my mom treat them and how she act in the situation, I might lean towards your side if I do see it's a problem.
1: If it's a problem. My mom ain't never hurt her soul, so I can't put myself in that situation.
0: Well, rest in peace to my mama. My mama gonna say what's on her mind.

0: but it is some times where I'm surprised about it. So crazy. But they knew my mom didn't play, so they were like, you know what? But I'm sure, I'm pretty sure they had something to say when I was around.
1: Hey, bitch, be quiet.
0: Let's get into this right here, man. Young Jack in the Streets Morning Take. What's your thoughts on this date dilemma?
2: Good morning. I definitely think it's crazy that, first of all, she called a man mama a heifer, and that she want him to put her in a hotel. But listen, me personally, with stuff like that, I would go to a hotel. I'm not even going to hold you. I would go to a hotel because I can't deal with stuff like that. I just, you know, I don't want to be no extra confusion. Me and my attitude, I would be the one to go to a hotel. But, you know, that's just me. She shouldn't ask him to do his mama like that because that's not going to happen.
3: Hey, man, that young lady, man, she about to get put out of her new house. For real. That boy, she know damn well that boy ain't going against his mama, man.
4: Yes, Jock. I agree with Alexis. I just feel like, you know, if the mama don't like me, yeah, her, she got to stay at the hotel, especially if we trying to get busy at night. I don't want his mom listening to me doing all that moaning and groaning. So she got to stay at the, they have forgot to learn how to stay in her her lane. I would Alexis. They have forgot to stay in her lane.
0: Happy Mother's Day to you, too.
1: I'm by humbug.
0: You know, in the streets, we want to take over and talk about this date dilemma.
5: Good morning. So, I don't think she's wrong about how she feels, because if she the one getting nagged at all the time, he should understand that. But at the same time, if he don't want his mama to go nowhere, he needs to speak to his mom and get some, you know, something straightened out to where that girl can at least feel comfortable, even though it's for a couple of days. But I don't honestly think she's wrong for how she feels. But she's not saying that the mom can't come at all. She's just saying she just don't want the mama to, you know, spend the night. But that's all I want to say.
1: Wow. These women are crazy. Tell your mom, but I ain't telling my mama nothing.
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0: It's your boy Country Wayne. But what it is, I'm just kicking it with your favorite cousin, Jock. 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
2: Yes, I'm still trying to get over the fact that you guys drug me to the Cutler's Court. I am posting the link on my page at Miss Shanika, and I'm sure it's going to be on at Streets Morning Takeover very soon.
3: She's just trying to celebrate a win, y'all, which we let her have.
1: We let her have it.
2: Okay, then.
3: We let you have it.
2: And she let us y'all have ain't it. Let me do nothing.
1: And shouts out to Cheyenne. Dr. Cheyenne Bryant came in and chilled, kicked it with us. I was going to say chilled out with us. No, she didn't chill out. She wasn't chill. She was cool, though.
2: Mm-hmm.
1: But, you know, we had some interesting takes on life and the way we see things, man. So definitely shout out for pulling up. And, yeah, we'll catch y'all on tomorrow, gang.
2: All right, then.
1: All right, man. Hey, to the ones that matter, man, you know we love you.
2: Hi.
1: And to the ones that don't, we

0: 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Keep it locked. 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

0: 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I mean.
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1: Look, I know we never actually left, but I'll just say it. 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

all this motion I'm having. 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
0: On the couch with my favorite sinner. 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

You know there's people out here getting into accidents and not calling nobody? I had a friend that got into an accident. I asked him, was he hurt? He told me he in pain. He told me everybody in pain. My mom was in the car, my wife was in the car. I said, you ain't go to the hospital? I said, get up now, go to the hospital and call Top Dog Law. Tell me how it happened, exactly what happened. Told me he was on the express.

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I went and got it, I didn't have a choice. I'm from the dirty, we took the north. 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

0: know who I am.
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3: Got some Coolio in there. Ain't heard Gangsta Paradise in a while. That's coming up. And logged into OnlyFans strictly for research. I wanted to know, what does Juan's profile, who said they don't post nudes, look like after being on OnlyFans for only a week and making 7 figures? We'll talk about it. I'll tell you what I found coming up next.
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2: Kalani's folded on 96.3 R&B. The SCL's number one for R&B. Michelle A holding down your midday. Coco Jones on the way. Got some Coolio in there. Ain't heard Gangsta Paradise in a while. That's coming up. And logged into OnlyFans strictly for research. I wanted to know, what does one's profile, who said they don't post nudes, look like after being on OnlyFans for only a week and making seven figures? We'll talk about it. I'll tell you what I found coming up next.
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all this motion I'm having. 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
2: Number one for R&B, Michelle holding down your midday. Coco Jones on the way. Got some Coolio in there. Ain't heard Gangsta Paradise in a while. That's coming up. And logged into OnlyFans strictly for research. I wanted to know, what does one's profile, who said they don't post nudes, look like after being on OnlyFans for only a week and making seven figures? We'll talk about it. I'll tell you what I found coming up next.
0: Hey, yo. All St. Louis. 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
2: 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I had a friend that got into an accident. 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My wife was in the car. I said, you ain't go to the hospital?

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5: STL's number one for R&B. Michelle holding down your midday. Coco Jones on the way. Got some Coolio in there. Ain't heard Gangsta Paradise in a while. That's coming up. And logged into OnlyFans strictly for research. I wanted to know, what does one's profile, who said they don't post nudes, look like after being on OnlyFans for only a week and making seven figures? We'll talk about it. I'll tell you what I found coming up next.

all this motion I'm having. He cool, I ain't gon' lie. When we link up, we have us a time. Put on that for me, babe, get fly. Yeah. Bitch says he blood, you know how I ride. His bitch says he blood, he know how I roll. Conceited as f- I get out of, I change up my like I change my clothes. The hook winning, I'm up in the skull. Now.

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3: 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My mom was in the car, my wife was in the car. I said, you ain't go to the hospital?

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0: Ay, I'ma play it how it is. 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Rose Red Steel, Uncle Phil. Yeah.
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